0: Come on, you want to see.
1: Come on, you know you want this one. You know what I want, right? You know what I want, right?
0: And what do you want?
1: You. Right now.

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0: Now right here's the spot where we all get hot
1: with a nasty mess of blues.
0: Here's the place to slap and spank the bass music. That's what I mean. Here's where the blues is born in New Orleans. Let me introduce Mr. Charlie Bill.
1: Piano man, can he spiel? Only got two hands, but that's a plenty. Cause when he plays, it sounds like 20.
0: On the horn,
1: greatest slide man ever born. Plays trombone smiths with a laughing note. No human being ever wrote.
0: Yes, Barnaby Gordon is clarinet.
1: You ain't never heard nothing like him yet. When he cuts loose, I know you'll roar.

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He's the man that slaps the old bass. He started out with a violin, and the doggone thing grew up on him. And here's me, excuse my crutch, introduce myself I must. I'm Satchmo Armstrong, don't forget.

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1: Santo, this is Officer Jimmy. Looks like we got two Rastafarians down here on I-10. Definitely some marijuana, possibly some firearms. Need two squad cars down here.

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